0: If you can't love yourself, how in the hell you gonna love somebody else? 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

0: 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And when you see the light, it hurts.
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And I don't mind, make me crazy.